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0: 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But Bob, I wish you a happy birthday. I call when you get the chance. 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Peace.
1: 1, 2, 3. 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

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You lust for a knife. 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

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It's a new dawn, it's a new day.

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1: Hi, I'm Morgan from Diamond Knights, and you're listening to Radio 98.1.